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1: Go for rescue 24.
0: We're going to hit northbound on 45 and exit out Lipscomb, come back to it. It's going to be just by that Lamar exit.
1: Where you see?
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1: See, the address is 3600 Julia Ships, southbound.

0: Engine 6.
1: The direction is going to be southbound, not northbound.
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0: Asia 56.
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0: Comments say that the complainant is refusing EHS. They just want to make a report. The accident happened at Harlan, Oaklawn.

0: 7.
1: Be advised, we just got off the phone with DARPD. They said that this is the wrong address. They meant for it to be Walnut Hill in Denton.
0: Walnut Hill in Denton, let me just walk over and reconfigure for you. Apologize for that.

0: 57.
1: Jumped in and disregarded the rescue 43 and we headed over there. Go ahead, rescue 74.
0: Rescue 74, we're going to be clear our call. We'll take the call at rescue 22.
1: Hey, rescue 74, always appreciate you, Chief. Keep it up. And bye for sure. Discard, rescue 74 is picked up in Alpha Medical.
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1: 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Appreciate Whiskey 74. Stand by. Cigar, the diabetic Whiskey 74 picked it up.
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0: 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We can probably be rescued to San Diego into that run.
1: What do you

0: 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Keep it up. Stand by for swap. Rescue 74, they are going to be closer. Appreciate you.
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0: Rookie 41. It's going to be Unit 58. Of course, when you see your first right, go all the way down to the end. It's the last unit on the right side. 58-18.
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0: 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We're going to clear up and you can cancel DED.
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1: 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We'll show you en route 2221 to 15448 Dallas Parkway. 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
1: That's affirmative.
0: Received and is there a part number?
1: That's a negative engine 56. It's going to be a water issue. Sprinkler line's been hit and there's water flowing in the road.

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1: Yep, it's been in their queue for several hours. 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They just got no one assigned yet.
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0: 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They are currently working on the alarm system. They've been advised to turn on test. Their conversation was 1 minute ago.
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1: 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Appreciate your commitment to excellence. We'll get you off duty. Great speech tonight.
0: 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Y'all have a good night.

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0: 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Can we get a lot number for this run, please?
1: Stand by, Engine 9. We're calling the callback number now. They said it was a house phone.
0: Appreciate it. It's going to be a house.

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1: Rescue 47, you can disregard 2275 Plaza Avenue. Rescue 42 has been assigned.
0: 47 has received. Thank you, 42s.

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0: 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Thank you.
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Engine 42. Just see my last comment. CPD still assigned.

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1: Andy 29.
0: Awesome, it's 11802, Carpenter Terrace. And now it's a duplex. One-story duplex. Part of that was, looks like it was intentionally set outside. It's gotten into the house.
1: Receiving 9 o'clock to be transmitted.

Attention, engine 57, engine 28, truck 57, truck 37, battalion 4, battalion 10, rescue 57, 684, 685, engine 28, 33, structure fire reported, 11, 802, Garden Terrace, box 29, triple lot 5, cross up Forest Lane, engine 29 is on scene, reporting a duplex, fire has started on the outside and has made its way into the structure. Fire command channel will be 5, track channel will be 6.

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So we got 300 South St. Paul.

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0: Engine 11, 660. Can I get the description of what we're looking for? Engine 11 out, 1134. Looks like the comp is at the window and appears to be breathing, just not responding in the drive-through.
1: Four three, you can disregard 2332 Juliana Circle. Rescue 30 has been assigned.

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1: 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Can you assign 780, please?
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1: 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Is there a better address for this run?
0: Denver.

0: 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I've edited your comments. 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
1: 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Thank you.

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0: Could you update this to be on SRLT southbound of Marcellus and send it for rescue, please?
1: Evasion 15 southbound, south Marcellus.

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0: 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It's going to be a signal.
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0: 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Please show us clear from our last.
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1: A-15.
0: 660, put me out on a motor vehicle accident. Fire department is not involved. 401, Tom Landry.
1: On Tom Landry, you need an engine and an ambulance.
0: That's a negative.

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1: 15, go ahead.
0: Is this on the freeway?
1: Negative. We're going to be pulled off. Just pulled off into the post office.
0: Receive. Hey, 15, do you have vehicle descriptions for police?
2: Yep, no worries. Out here in Palmer.
1: Yeah, it's going to be a white Ford S250 work truck.
0: Receive.

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1: A15.
0: You go ahead and clear me from this incident. The one vehicle is going to remain on scene waiting for DPD.
1: Received. A15 clear.

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0: 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Battalion 9.
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0: 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It's going to be the same red pickup as the 32's got.
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0: 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We're on scene.
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0: I was just checking to see if we have police assigned to this incident.
1: 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I'm not showing any times at this time.
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0: Yeah, truck 36, they just called back, said they're out.
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0: 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We have a patient that decided they want to go to the hospital. Can you give us another rescue?
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1: 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Engine 24 is lit. Structure fire reported. 3536 Frosty Trail, cross street of Moon Hill. 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At 919.
2: Just a new run as well?
0: Negative. Standby, Med 6, it looks like you were just assigned to a welfare check.

0: received 660. We're downtown. Looks like it's off Beckley and 4th Avenue, so it's about 10-15 minute ETA.
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0: Yes, sir.

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1: 33.
0: I was involved in a minor. You get a dying chief here to Mountain Lake and Tyler Street.

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0: Are you in route to the box still?
1: We were. We're at Tyler and Mountain Lake.
0: Engine 52. This is really an encore our location.
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1: Negative, you said we need an encore.
0: Encore, thank you.

0: Italian six. Did Engine 33 need a battalion chief at Mountain Creek and Tyler? Or Mountain Lake and Tyler?
1: That's affirmative.
0: We're probably 1 minute away from there if you want us to sign us.
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0: 33. 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
1: Battalion 6, Danger 52.
0: Are you trying to raise us? 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
1: go ahead.
0: The owner of the Jeep, the accident called and her phone is in the comments.

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1: 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The comment saying this is on Northwest Highway in Webb Chapel.
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1: 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This is Rescue 5-4. We're clear. 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
1: Battalion 6.
0: Battalion 6, risk management is sending out and they are trying to get a police at the front.
1: Do we need to get Engine 33 back on scene? We're both just clearing up from this run. We shared the number with the residents.

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0: Are you saying y'all have already left the location? We still have to show you that scene.
1: Yeah, we literally just pulled off the road, not even a block away.
2: Keep having me line.
0: Steve, Battalion 6, we still show you on location.
1: See, we hadn't hit the clear button yet. 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Don't worry about it.

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1: It's going to be the same run Risky 28 on. They're already there.
0: Received. Disregard. Booster 31 is back. Booster 31 back.

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0: 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In 25. We're clear, we'll take the chest pain on Florida.
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0: 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We'll take that car fire. 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

0: 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Engine 36, I got a comment in here saying it's in the HOV lane. Can we confirm that? Engine 36, we just got a call from DSO reporting that it is in the HOV lane.
1: Battalion 5 to engine 25, y'all can disregard.
0: 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We'll get it updated. Engine 34.
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Battalion 4. Battalion 4 is clear from our filling at station 37. Battalion 4, that's clear, you're filling.

Is your 36, front 36. The entrance to the HOV lane here. We need to stop traffic from getting on the HOV lane. Appreciate it.

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0: 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Engine 54 and around Rusty 38 across.
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0: Time 59, local accident. Late June, North Masters. And a final on scene, rescue 59.
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1: Let me see, we're on the scene. Thank you.

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1: Appreciate you, Rescue 33. Stand by for swap. Rescue 33, now got him. 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

0: Joe now, engine 23, engine 6, engine 4, truck 23, truck 4, battalion 1, battalion 6, engine 25, squad 8. Structure fire reported at 955 South Current Street, cross street of Morrell Avenue, box 23048. Gonna have command 5, attack 6, getting multiple calls on this.
1: I'd fall and take that service call at 2336, so going off engine 39.
2: We're clear. We'll take the calls if I'm rescue 4.
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1: Disregard.

0: 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Yes, can you sign this to a medical emergency at Big 4?
1: What is it, Big 4?

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There's no mobile at all. Stand by.

0: 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Can y'all log in there?
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Y'all can disregard. We got it. Engine 44 received. Disregard. 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Thank you.

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1: Can we have a rescue assigned to this incident, please?

Jim 48 in Desperado, me Schaefer along. Peter C. George, Short Boulevard, Fairlawn Company.

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1: You got rescue 3 assigned for a total of 2.
0: 14 received, thank you.

0: 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Are they requesting two rescues to this location?
1: Rescue 39.
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1: Rescue 39, can you assign another rescue? We are getting an out. Can you look for the shop? We're having some sorry issues.
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0: Chris, you can hear you. Chris, you 23 in red at 46 on 11 Colonial, Windsor 24. The last comment stating disregard and let's see, and you want us to continue on?
1: Chris, you 23, you can disregard.
0: Rescue 23, receive disregard. Thank you.
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1: 13, Gil.
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1: Yes, sir. Yeah, we got the what, the rewards. 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
1: Is it your transmission?
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1: Med 6, go ahead.
0: Med 6, Union Guard, number 3. Pick that run up.
1: Received Med 6, Mr. Guard. Thank you, Med 3.

0: 100 West Jefferson. You 45 receive, just a moment. Thank you, Rescue Team. 100 here in this apartment complex. It's an apartment complex with multiple buildings. We come in with our sirens or the horn and nothing answering. I've called the call back number several times. It goes straight to voicemail. We've talked to some neighbors. Nobody knows anything about this person or whoever's calling 911. We're going to go ahead and clear up. If this BPD might have something before, we can't. We've tried that, what, three words, and it gets us close to a building, but we've knocked on all those buildings and nothing. Zero.
1: Receiving 13.

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0: 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Can you stop us an ambulance, please?
1: Unit 25, is that Petonia and Ledbetter?
0: That's affirmative. Petonia and Ledbetter.

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1: Mississippi. Stay in my age, 20.
0: Three 48 for 28 for 2 Phillips Road.

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1: U-38, it appears at this time there's one, but we're going to send a second rescue just in case the comments just in case the comments are off on this.
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1: 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Call him in, this sir. Engine 51.
0: Trying to reach you.
1: I'm aware. Engine 51.
2: 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They don't find anything.

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0: Engine 36, this is the same call as Rescue 71, same comments. We just put out an ag assault. Can y'all verify that? Rescue, stand by.
1: Taking this hurt.

0: 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Engine 6.
1: Engine 6 is in about 4400 south of River Bay. Our MDC went out. Well, what's your run is this?
0: Went to an alarm at American Beauty Mill, 2400 South Irving, Prospect, Walker, Santa Fe.
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1: Go ahead.
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1: I would say it's close to victory, so this might be the same as the four and truck 18 just missed.
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0: 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I was trying to get a vehicle, accurate vehicle description to see if our calls at the same time.
1: It's a gray Hyundai and a maroon little SUV.
0: Receive, that'll be a difficult call. If y'all got it, we'll put up.
1: We're good, y'all can disregard.
0: Reach.

0: This is Direct 50. Did you have a transmission? Yeah, we're in route. We're just rebooting our FCC. Reset. 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

Hey, this is Boy Truckman. 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See if we can move fine, so we're gonna clear up.

0: 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We're about a minute out from Bridge Masters, so we can probably do this 51.
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We'll be hitting your 40. 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We're in Emerson.

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We'll need the engine company to respond to Brutton and Citadel. 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
1: 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We're at a different location. We're at Bruton and Masters with a victim. 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
1: That's negative.
2: Greasy, it sounds like they stopped at that other incident also.
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2: 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We're at the corner of Bruton and Masters. The address updated after we got on scene.